0: good ball in, they're stretching them here. Little chip ball, closer to Chase, closer to the goalkeeper. How did he get through? He doesn't care. It's a second goal.
1: 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Chips on here.
2: Here's Lam.
1: Walker needs to get there, doesn't get there. And this time, Miroslav Klose makes no mistake.
0: Shot saved by the legs of David James. That's misread by Terry. Here's Klose. It's Miroslav Klose! And Germany lead. His 12th goal at World Cup finals.
3: Plenty of options here. This is their chance, surely, for Germany now. It's going to be closer. We'll walk it in. And Germany may just be walking into the semi-finals of the World Cup.
4: They're just three forward again. Here is the cross in for Klose. Four for Germany. Two for Klose. And this is going to go down as one of the greatest days for German football in World Cup history.
1: Second for Germany. Brazil in real trouble. They're in dire trouble now. We have a World Cup record. Supplied by Miroslav Klose.
5: Bueno, señores, ahí vimos un pequeño recap de lo que ha sido la carrera de Miroslav Klose durante sus participaciones en mundiales. 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No, eso no es fácil.
6: La verdad que emocionante, veamos Miroslav, la verdad que es un goleador nato, 16 tantos. Solamente Ronaldo el fenómeno con 15, la Copa del Mundo, se le acerca, jugadores activos, Lionel Messi.

0: I think listen by the
1: after the last two World Cups, you know, being knocked out in the group stage, it wasn't great. We're not among the top favourites at the moment. That's obviously bad news for a football-loving nation like Germany. Immense pressure. But we were lucky that a manager like Julian Nagelsmann happened to be available at the time.
2: The team felt they were treated like beaten dogs who start shrinking, trying not to make any mistakes. That's a culture I really don't like, and I don't want to see it within my team.
1: That is the coach's most important task, to get the most out of the players you have available. And that is the foundation of your success.
2: People couldn't recognize that it was Germany anymore. The team everyone wanted to see, but instead they were very critical. I will never criticize a player for making a brave decision that maybe didn't work out. I am critical, though, when we sit back like rabbits in front of a snake.
3: Julian will always demonstrate dominance on the pitch. When you're young and you know so much about football like him, the players trust you. He really showed that straight away. On the pitch, he's one of the guys. But in the locker room, everyone feels that he's the coach, the boss when he talks.
1: I think his directness means that he might not always go down well with everyone. But that makes him incredibly likable. The fact that he's willing to admit his mistakes when things haven't gone so well. But he rarely makes them, which is why he's exactly the right coach.
2: I think it's important as a coach to be the example of how you want the team to play, to carry them emotionally, and to keep pushing them through the 90 plus minutes. I'm ready. Let's go. Here's to a great tournament.
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6: Curaçao, it's a lot of sun, a lot of beach, a lot of joy, a lot of excitement, a lot of dancing, vibrant country. Oh no. Yes. Curaçao is a beautiful, beautiful island in the Caribbean
7: with lots of lovely beaches.
6: There are amazing people.
8: People who are super brave, daring to take big, brave steps in life, bigger than the island.
7: It's a miracle because we're a very small island with just over 150,000 inhabitants. It's just really special that such a small island has qualified for the World Cup.
6: Whatever happens, we're going to have an amazing time. We know, like, when we look back at our career, this is going to be the biggest that we've all experienced.
9: Thank you.
6: Living it now, we have to make sure that we enjoy it and take it all in.
8: We dance, we laugh, so I think everyone around us is extra.
7: The team's nickname is Blue Wave. We really are a family.
8: How do we prepare for this? The Curaçao way. Dancing, singing, laughing. But one thing is certain, when that whistle blows, then I know that all these guys are ready to fight for 90 minutes.
7: I think what teams can expect is a squad that will go through fire for one another.
8: A team that goes forward, doesn't hide.
7: Fight for every yard, do their utmost to put us on the map.
8: Our ambition is to show the world who Curaçao is and that we have earned it.
6: We believe that anything is possible.
7: For us, it's more than just playing in the World Cup.
6: We are a country that is full of joy and laughter and excitement, and I think bringing Curaçao to the world is a real cure for people.
8: Ultimately, If I ever leave this world, I will have left something behind for the island I love most.
4: Emocionante video también representando al Caribe de Curazao en su primera Copa del Mundo. 150 mil habitantes hablan el papiamento, también pertenecen al reino de las Antillas Neerlandesas y que anteriormente ya son un país independiente, pero todos los jugadores son descendientes de allí.
5: Bueno, vamos a hacer una pausa y venimos con más de este partido Alemania y Curazao.